0: Ladies Lunch on 4CA. From a time when a pig, a wombat and toothbrush earrings made prime time.
1: You might know of the original sin. 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

We are all about better music and more of it right here at 8464 CA early on a Tuesday. It kind of feels like a Monday after the long weekend. Hopefully you had a wonderful, wonderful time. Well, on the radio shortly, stay tuned. Some great music early this morning, some Midnight Oil, Stevie Winwood not too far away. But a warmer day on the way. We'll get the update from the Bureau at 6 this morning for those hot summer nights. It's the band Night right here at 8464 CA.